0: Isabella Bayern, Bayerns Musiksender.
1: I'm too sexy for my love, too sexy for my love, love's going to leave me.

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1: Bayerns Musiksender.
2: You know, say that I'm a snowman, I go blam. I like you, boom, boom, damn. Take the money, say that I'm a snowman, stamp somewhere down the lane.

0: Bayern.
1: Bayerns Musiksender. Can't touch this. Can't touch this. Can't touch this.

0: Arabella Bayern, Bayerns Musiksender.
1: This ain't no disco. It ain't no country club either.